good, but you look so much better on me. 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You look good, but you look so much better on me. On me. You look good, but you look so much better on me. 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You look good, but you look so much better on me.

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I say you look so fine that I really wanna make you mine. 4, 5, 6, come on and get your kicks. Now you don't need

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